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Johnny said, "Devil, just come on back if you ever want to try again. I done told you once, you son of a bitch,

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0: Well, we packed a new Land Rover with a maximum load and drove to a run plumb out of road and then backpacked 6 hours straight up a steep incline.
1: Briars, brambles, and cockleburrs.
0: Then we saw it, the perfect sight. There were trees on the left and a creek on the right of a clearing to pitch the tent. Just what we had in mind.
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1: Comet is that girl, like,